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1: Hi Germany, I'm Bella Kay and up next is my new track. I love it, I love it, I love it.
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That's when I knew that your heart was scarring. 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
2: 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I'm losing battles with a voice that I can fight. These streets are far from black and white.